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1: Bay Breakfast. With Jamie,
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0: 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Jamie, Taryn and Wayne on Bay Breakfast. 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
1: 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This is Jamie, Taryn and Wayne on Bay Breakfast. Tomorrow when you wake up. 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

0: 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Turn it up, turn
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